0: Yo, hurry up!
1: Yo, it's not starting.
0: Yo, get the fuck out of here! Yo. Start the fucking car, son! Yo, the cap! Yo, get the fuck!
1: Yo,
0: what the fuck you doing?
1: Fuck up.
0: Oh, come the fuck
1: off! Shut the fuck up, let me drive.
0: What the fuck is wrong?
1: Come on, start.
0: Yo, fuck that!

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1: let's lift him up.
0: Y'all niggas gonna learn that shit.
1: He's worthy to be praised.

0: So the kid's walking in there with 30 big ones and the legend, me. I'm walking right in with him. 5 minutes from now, we're gonna be on the streets with 30 grand worth of very sweet candy. More than enough to put me right back where I just come from.
1: As we continue on, Danny Diablo, 3140, Jackson Heights, Scarhead House, featuring Puerto Rican Mike, a.k.a. D9. 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

calls.

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0: the line. 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
1: up? 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Yeah. 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

Outside the 83rd Precinct Station House, members of the Devil's Rebels threatened to kill the police who were holding the three gang members. 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
0: Madonna can go to hell as far as I'm concerned. 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

0: 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They done made making music into a business.
1: For real.
0: You know what I'm saying? And that's taken away from the music. You know what I'm saying?
1: But that's the beauty of hip hop, because it exists in the world of the music industry. It exists in the world of music, but transcends that and exists in the world by itself as it is.
2: I see all the rest to see. And all I see is lies up in this industry. I see all the rest to see.
1: We spoke to each other and we killed niggas
2: in the entire industry. I see all the rest to see.
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Let's see, we're on 92 FM tonight. It feels like a nice clean little band so far. 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

0: It's always good to have that extra reinforcement. 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
1: very
0: forward.
1: Much so.
0: Looking forward.
1: Very
0: to
1: much so.
0: Very much so.
1: Take my hand. 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

0: testosterone pills. 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
1: End of message.
2: I know how it be. It's crazy in these streets. Yeah. Got those.
3: What's up over here?
2: Forever, nigga.
3: Fuck out of here.
2: Ew.
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I was weak. Something said to me, you gotta call on that something in

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1: Ah, this my shit right here.
2: Yeah, yeah. It's your boy Terminology. I'm with my man Twan Hill. We was just building on some things. And change. No change isn't necessarily always a good thing. We hoping in our case, the future it will be. The future of the kids.

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0: and her students. Jonna Taylor is both an artist and an activist, and she founded the American Child Foundation, and it's good to have you here.
1: Thank you.
0: I apologize for maybe mispronouncing your first name earlier. Jonna.
1: Jonna.
0: But it's spelled J-A-N-A, right?
1: Right.
0: Jonna, Jonna. What nationality is that?
1: It's just me. I don't know.
0: You.
1: It really isn't any nationality.
0: Nothing special,
1: nothing
0: huh?
1: Nothing special.
0: Except you are, indeed.
1: Thank
0: you're doing
1: you.
0: Some wonderful work.
1: Thank you.
0: And you're a wonderful photographer yourself. You were an actress at one time, weren't you?
1: Yeah.
0: And what was the jump, the big quantum leap from acting? Because you don't do that now, do you?
1: No, no, not at all.
0: No?
1: I guess I just felt that, well, when I became a mother.
0: Yeah?
1: You know, I felt that if I continued acting, I wouldn't be able to spend as much time with my son.

0: S.D. Pliskin, American, Lieutenant, Special Forces Unit, Black Light. Two Purple Hearts, Leningrad and Siberia. Youngest man to be decorated by the President. He robbed the Federal Reserve Depository. Life sentence, New York Maximum Security Penitentiary. I'm ready to kick your ass out of the world, war hero.
1: Who are you?
0: Hauk, Police Commissioner.
1: Bob Hauk.
0: Special Forces Unit, Texas Thunder. We heard of you too, Pliskin.
1: Why are we talking?
0: I have a deal for you. You receive full pardon for every criminal action you've committed in the United States. It was an accident. About an hour ago, a small jet went down inside New York City. The President was on board.
1: President of what?
0: That's not funny, Pliskin. You go in. Find the President, bring him out in 24 hours, and you're a free man.
1: 24 hours, huh?
0: I'm making you an offer.
1: Bullshit.
0: Straight, just like I said.
1: I'll think about it.
0: No time. Give me an answer.
1: Get a new President.
0: We're still at war, Pliskin. We need him alive.
1: I don't give a fuck about your war or your President.
0: Is that your answer?
1: I'm thinking about it.
0: Think hard.
1: What do you mean?
0: You flew the Gulfire over Leningrad. You know how to get in quiet. I've got.
1: I guess I go in one way or the other. Doesn't mean shit to me. Give me the paper.
0: When you come out?
1: Before.
0: I told you I wasn't a fool.
1: Call me Snake.
2: Remember how good things used to be?
3: Although I see. In a pair.
2: Remember how good things everything used to be? It used to just be so good. It used to just be.

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1: We got it now. 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We'll have an X coming at you. Hold on, people. 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

daily bread. 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

0: A lot of cats is at the house, hoping that a motherfucker knock on their door and hand them salvation and shit. Where you got other brothers and sisters neck deep in this thing called a struggle.
1: Talk
0: you know what I mean? They grinding and taking penitentiary chances in order to make things happen.
1: That's
0: and if you're not really in the struggle, then you need to
1: what you mean
0: fall.

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1: This is my language.
2: This is my language.
3: This is my language.
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6: This is my language.
7: This is my language.
8: This is my language.
9: This is my language.
10: This is my language.
11: This is my language.
12: Check it out, yo. The risk of blundering to rip in front of a couple of hundred kids, knowing my licks is humbling. Spit the struggle of an addict to puffing them swishers split, but the light.

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X made of bones, it's revenge of the decaying skull. 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They wanna put my face on a penny, then discontinue me. I'm still grateful. If we're not allowed to age

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What's with this polluted gene pool that we all swim in? This is 5'10" of wishful thinking. I never signed a social contract, so in fact, there's no rescinding. You can kindly cross my name off. I've been living a double life to work a double shift that never paid off. This is the second sunset I've seen since takeoff. 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

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I am dead milk mental, an obscure top 10 list essential. Welcome to the incredibly shrinking Indian giving tree. Time to return the sap, that shit isn't free. I need to keep my head up, at the same time drop my shoulder to plow through the nonsense, but since I've gotten older, I've replaced too many parts in this motor. 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

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We got the monkey back Reefer Jones, and we can hear them play the tap through the speaker phones. I'll hit the nail on the head tonight, and no, I won't believe another thing that's said tonight. Cause that tiny little radiating engine light means that they wanna make us party like we're dead.

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0: Jesus, what is this?
1: Rum and Coke. 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We got a long way to go here.
0: Okay, I don't drink.
1: What, are you kidding me? Take a drink.
0: I don't put alcohol into my body, okay?
1: You drink that drink. Loss of inhibition is crucial to your success tonight, okay? Alcohol has been a social lubricant for thousands of years. What do you think, you're gonna sit here tonight and reinvent the wheel? Please. All right. Now, you did one very good thing. You lied. You made something up. Keep that part of your brain working, all right? We get those girls over here, your first instinct is gonna be to open up, okay?
0: Yeah.
1: To tell the truth. Fight it! Just keep it interesting. Play up your novelty.
2: You see, what you mistake for madness is just over-acuteness of the senses. And now there came to my ears a low, dull sound, such as a watch makes when wrapped in cotton. I knew that sound, too. It was the beating of the old man's heart.
3: Man, I'm telling you, some motherfuckers just have no kind of heart, man. Serious, man. 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

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I knew it was from the soul. I stood a symbol neither of the sinful nor the soul. The congregation started swaying, praying to the spraying of the foam. Our only interruption was a playlist that was playing on a phone.

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The batterers endured abuse. Those who govern now are covered in the color of the mud. We'd already been that color though, so we ain't give a what. The fairness of the flood. Pride was swallowed as we wallowed in the muck. Cowards cowered on much as a coward chew upon its cud. Barons couldn't bear it. Barren bears will never mother cubs. Others toiled in the soil. Now we're foiled by the toilet that was flushed. But the beggars, they knew better than to rebel against the scrub.

water fill my lungs at the conclusion of the quest. My teeth had never cleansed for the duration of the cleanse. From afloat, the final focus of my lens. Ocean was all that was left. Somehow I've been reduced to something more, not something less. My heart would beat its final beat just as it leapt, for all was on the mend. Though there was not a swim amongst the women or the men to stand up to withstanding the descent. No survivor to find solace in any dollars that was spent. Through our history, a battle had been fledged, allegiance had been pledged. I relished in the victory of the side that I had repped. A faucet for the falseness of the idols that the tidal wave had swept. I let out a sigh knowing the sky had wept.

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Right here. 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

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I watch the mellow craze dance its way inside. The universe is black and I'm a lighter shade of blind. Everyone's

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0: 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Come on.
1: We got it, Dan. 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
2: Stop them.
3: Andale, andale.
2: Do what he says. Move.
3: Rapido, agarren.
2: Don't let them get away.
0: Off. I can see the finish line, man.
1: Dude, we're there. We made it.
3: They're getting away.
0: We're here.
1: We did it.
0: Yeah.
4: Oh, man, finally.
1: We're there, Einstein. You made it, man.
4: Yeah, we did it.
1: Ooh, how you like that, German?
0: What now?
3: No.
1: Yep. That's it.
3: No. How could this happen?
2: How could you let them get away?
3: It's all your fault. I blame you.
5: I'm sorry.
3: Idiot, pendejo, inútil, imbécil, estúpido!
6: Ugly duckling.
7: No way, William. What's going on?

Joan of Arc had a dildo named Jesus, made of wood from the cross of its namesake. She considered the splinters atonement, and when she came, it would fill her with light. Her body was an ocean full of wreckage. Her flesh was a map of hell that spilled out the sides of her dresses, the flabby arms of modern surrender. A smothering mother's body, body like a black hole, pulling calories and emotion in her many children to her. She was childless, she was alone. She found comfort in the Bible, a gravity like her own.

0: victim, murdered in a sleep without dreams. 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And she never stopped to wonder for even a moment why Jesus never came.
1: Ladies and gentlemen, welcome
2: to the beat.
1: And now, will you please welcome the recording artist,
2: the Giant Liberators.

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What's $1,000 when that's all for you? I'm all for you, and I've been loyal. I've seen things, I've seen judges, I've seen lawyers lie for the people that pay them off, that brush them off but still don't brush them off with. I'm fast and I'm moving forward, I guess, and I'm looking forward.

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1: Medical school. 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Smart.
2: Get him in here.
3: Sergeant, read an action.
4: Systems restored. Crash back to normal.

0: Who are you? Who sent you?
1: Sent who, me?
2: Victor!
3: Scientist, practical and fantastic. As rare as that metal. Face.
2: Who? A character by the name of Von.
1: Victor. I thought I recognized you. I thought you were somebody I know.
4: Shit.
1: You look exactly like him. The same features, the same build.
0: Don't give me that.
1: Please.
0: There's nobody that looks like me.
5: Are you trying to take him on?
0: You need an army to take him.
6: Cause you're nothing. Cause you're nothing.
7: Victor, you know I love you.

later, it always catches up with you.

0: Shaolin and the Wu-Tang could be dangerous. Yes, my lord.
1: Yeah, from the slums of Shaolin, cross that water to my peeps in New Jerusalem. Beneficence.

0: purpose of perfecting himself in the divine knowledge and studying the laws of the great Buddhas.
1: In the archives of an ancient Tibetan monastery, there are said to be records originally written in India.
2: Shiva is a major Hindu deity and is the destroyer god or transformer among the three Murti, the Hindu trinity of the primary aspects of the divine. He knows everything that happens in the world and is the main aspect of life. He lives the life of the sage at Mount Kailash.
3: Flaming object believed to be a meteorite fell on a farm. Flash in the sky was visible within a radius of several hundred miles.
4: The metal on the sheet has never seen anything like it. The color is sort of yellowish white.
5: Entire planet Earth.
6: New civilization which is coming on the Earth.
7: What else but gods could possess such superior knowledge?
8: The sage of the gods, the warrior. How did you bring about a flood without forethought?
9: The destruction of the last incarnation of the cosmos.
8: Diminish their noise. The disease, plague, and blow upon them like a tornado.
10: We know now that as human beings busied themselves about their various concerns, they were scrutinized and studied. Man has inherited out of the dark mystery of time.
8: My mankind in its destruction, I will.
9: Creation, dalas, asura, destruction. The galaxies mutually receding until the last one disappears over our cosmic horizon. Our cosmic horizon.
8: They have come to an end. They command it end.
11: Occurring at regular intervals on the planet Mars and moving toward the Earth with enormous velocity.
8: Impose the penalty on the guilty.
12: This world is savage. How can one understand the savagery of this world?
8: Impose the crime on the criminal. Henceforth, let no flood be brought about, or let the people last forever.
7: The strangers had brought fabulous treasure with them from the skies. Tools, fantastic weapons. Sky machines they'd never dreamed of. What else but gods could possess such superior knowledge? As him, or as God? What else but gods could possess such superior knowledge? As him, or as God?
13: The god has four hands.
14: He's walking in a dark, dangerous forest.

0: Alright, fine, you know what? 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
1: welcome to the Rubber Room Sanctuary. 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

0: Keep it going. Y'all ready for Joey Badass?
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0: 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I think it can be known all over the world.
1: You will tell them about me. 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

0: Rico, you a psychopath. 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Always on the lookout for some jumbo ish. 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You just a little kid. I seen you about to have a toddler slain for messing with your Thomas train. Not normally one to conversate. Who knows what's going on inside your brain? Other kids is playing, you chilling in your private space. 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You're well on your way.
1: Don't have to cry.
0: You're on a mission, different mischief any given day.
1: Start acting good.
0: I love you anyway.
1: You don't have to cry.
0: You're on a mission, different mischief any given day.
1: Start acting good.
0: I love you anyway. Me and you a psycho too. Always making deals, training wheels ain't even off your tricycle. Deal if I behave, you put me on your shoulders, yes. Can my shoulders rest? Who do I gotta kill to get you to go to bed? You pain the neck. I love how you go up to strangers, make them friends. When you get me really mad, you always find a way to make amends. Your uncle never had to pay for play on FM. You never have to pay to play cause you pretend. You take after me, you's an athlete. I'll race you on the count of three. You knew since you could count to three. You can count on me.
1: Don't have to cry.
0: You're on a mission, different mischief any given day.
1: Just start acting good.
0: I love you anyway.
1: You don't have to cry.
0: You're on a mission, different mischief any given day.
1: Just start acting good.
0: I love you anyway. And when it's both of y'all, then it's a wrap. Afterwards, I need a nap. I hate to give you wild animals a whack, but I swear you like when animals attack. The best thing about having a niece and nephew is that once you have a blast, you get to give them back. We have a bond that'll never break, but after we bond, I need a break. Last time we hung out, me a bugged out on the train. Sometimes when you were pain is the only way to set you straight. But your cheeks are just as yummy as the imaginary dishes that you make. Rico, at first I ain't really feel your name, but I admit you make us rich, so it fits.
1: Don't have to cry.
0: You're on a mission, different mischief any given day.
1: Just start acting good.
0: I love you anyway.
1: You don't have to cry.
0: You're on a mission, different mischief any given day.
1: Just start acting good.
0: I love you anyway. Yo, congratulations to Slego and Christy on your first Mighty Warrior. That kid is gonna make dope beats and have one of Christy's traits too. I'm mad at him.

0: heart died.
1: When we want to.

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Everybody wants to appear to be rich. Ain't nobody trying to appear to be broke, you know, because the appearance of money, you know, is the deception that everybody wants to put out there. That's the way they live their life.

0: Rhyme Sayers.
1: And you know what up, Wiz?
2: Yeah. Wait, who are these DJ motherfuckers with me, though?
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0: I noticed a lot of boxing memorabilia. 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
1: Me.
0: You're the boxer?
1: Yeah.
0: You're a tough guy.
1: Yeah, tough enough.
0: Really? What could you do?
1: To you?
0: Yeah.

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1: 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Better than he was before.
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3: Yes, he does.
0: Got what?
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I'm not a mechanism born from the stain. I had to be trained. Now I catcall with dead walkers. 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

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Emerging introverted, unemployed and unshaved, I feel rewarded offering a finder's fee that I know no one will pay. 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
1: Yeah, on the frill.
2: Take all the cherries.
0: We'd like to welcome everybody.
2: Stores.
0: Parents, boat? Children, teachers.
1: Yeah, on the
0: George
1: frill.
0: W. Bush Elementary. 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

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Yeah, your ninth wonderful tunes. Yeah, they tryna hear it though. 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

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Man, 4 years later, Junior got him a nice stack. Compared to what he used to have, now he got twice that. When beef was at his door, he decided to ice that. Now knowing more and more, he was caught in a mice trap. He wanted to fight back, but who could he tell? The lesser of the two evils that just put him in a cell. Everybody around knew that Junior was frail, but he didn't need muscles to make it. All he needed was a scale. 120,000 in cold hard cash.

Yeah, so they killed him. They murdered him in cold blood. He died face down in front of an empty safe. And for the fools that did this, I hope you rot in hell. I hope you live in hell. For my nigga Junior.

What up, though? It's your boy, Merce. And on behalf of Josh Blaylock, Jose Garcia, and my homie Foundation, we'd like to welcome you to Yumiko, Curse of the Merch Girl. Welcome.

$65.

MS shows. My low end theory. This ain't real cause I rap it. It's real when this shit really happened. My low

when you're writing, you got to do something. You have to have substance. For me, I was just lucky to be at the right place at the right time in the right era to come up under guys like Kool Herc and Bambaataa and Grandmaster Flash. Grand was it Theodore and Charlie Chase and Grandma. Well, I came up on the Grandmaster cast, which back then was DJ Casanova Fly. We was the Mighty Force crew. Like you said, there was no blueprint when we started. It was something that we did, which was our own form of, it was us. It was something we had, our self-expression. We wore the clothes we wanted to wear. We played the music we wanted to play. We did what we wanted to do. It was like our being free. And from that point on, I mean, there was really zero money involved. Our heart was in this. This was something that I woke up writing. I went to sleep writing. We battled, but we battled. Our battles were, all right, we're going to see who's best. We're going to put on a show. You know, we're going to talk crap in front of people. But backstage, we sipping on champagne and we kicking it. It didn't go to the level to where I'm going to shoot you because you said something about me. I'm going to say everything I can about you, man. Be a man. You're a man first and foremost. Before, you know, you get on that microphone and you're MC such and such, because a lot of these guys believe these myths that they write about. Are you going to be all that you write about? I literally, you know what I mean? You're going to start blasting, you know, come on, man. I'm my own gang. You know, you're your own man. And if you can't be that by yourself, if you can't stand by yourself and be a man, then need I say more? Yo, once again, this is the Bronx Puerto Rican Prince Whip-a-Whip representing on the album My Man Finale. You know what I'm saying? The Latin from Manhattan, the voice of the people's choice. Here I am, El Latino Mafino, Bronx Puerto Rican, a.k.a. Papi Chulo, a.k.a. Ese Negro Loco, a.k.a. Simon Bar Sinister. Whip-a-Whip, yo, out. Call it what you like. Just don't call me late for dinner. You know what I mean? 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

0: suntan provided by Jesus in the light that passed through stained glass pieces. 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I seen an iron firefly, femme fatale, too vain to explain how her hair fell out. 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She don't wanna live forever, but she's scared to fade away. This is all how they came to me, one at a time. 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I couldn't promise them forever, but I could buy a lot of time. You, Jean-Viard, you were the straw. 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
2: Strange music.
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1: What's wrong with you?
2: So you
3: need to shut your bitch ass up.
2: Shut it up.
0: Shut
2: that shit.
0: What?
1: You tee off on me.
0: Hell no.
1: When you tee off on somebody, like, you know, you teeing off on the golf ball.
0: So you gonna hit him with a golf club?
1: Nah, you gonna hit him with your fist.
0: That's 10, huh?
1: But you gonna act like your fist is a club, and I'm gonna pretend like your head is a white ball, and I'm gonna tee off, nigga. You know what I'm saying?

0: Come in, Condor.
1: Condor here. Is the wire set?
0: Yes. The Eagle has landed.
1: What is their location?
0: In the proximity of Clay and 48th.
1: How is the signal?
0: Clear. Crystal clear.
1: Then we've got them now.
2: Y'all got 7-Elevens out here? Alright, 7-Eleven in my neighborhood. What y'all got? Been robbed. What y'all got? Five times. By the same three dudes.
3: Amoco?
2: Same man.

0: passenger seat.
1: Man, you know, I don't think we decide our own legacy. Be honest with you. When you lead a game, when you lead a serve, people will decide the legacy for you. We're just here to do what we're supposed to do. Everybody else had to decide, you know, what was your legacy. He was this or he was that or he did this, he did that. People are going to decide that for you. You have no control over that, you know. I just want to make the best music I possibly can. And that's in my realm of hold the culture of hip-hop. But so many people my age has abandoned it. Maybe because of their lack of knowledge about it. But to uphold the culture of hip-hop, because it is my culture. And it's about it.

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0: Yeah. 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Yeah. Yeah.
1: Right. 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But don't let the smooth taste fool you. Let me school you.

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They wanna kill you, you're the cancer, how'd that make you feel? I should've stayed asleep, waking up and get you killed.

0: No.
1: The catastrophes described in ancient sources were traumatic experiences common to all mankind.
2: If you don't know how to live off the land, and if you're not already on the land right now, don't even try to go, because you're going to fail miserably, and you might be shot by the people who got there ahead of you.
1: And the trauma has been submerged in the unconscious.

0: All right, guys, when he comes out, I'm gonna get a picture. It's gonna be great for the paper. Oh my God, there he is, there he is.
1: Let's go.
0: Grab the camera. Take a picture.
2: Hey, Black! 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

0: Yo, remember those two wires? Yeah, man, I'm saying a whole bunch of shit. Remember those two wires you got off that turntable? Those two wires that you got off that headshot?
1: I needed it. I needed it for the shorts.
0: The shorts? The shorts work better now? The shorts work better now?
1: Yeah.
0: You said that one of them still had a short though.
1: It was a wire.
0: You switched it?
1: Yeah.
0: I need two wires.

0: That shit was wrecking.
1: Yeah, that it can tow?
0: Nah, they told us that we have to go for 40 minutes.
2: Yeah, 40.
0: And we are like, damn, what the fuck are you gonna do?

Cheap things are made for people who cannot pay more, for people who must get along the best they can with something almost as good. Such products are built down to a price rather than up to a standard. Lacking quality, sooner or later, they will cause dissatisfaction. The buyer forgets that when he made his purchase, he compromised with something cheap. He expects the same results from his cheap piano as he would from a Steinway. And when those results are not forthcoming, he is aggravated and put out. Forever after, he is down on the man who sold him. Conversely,

Rest in peace to my brother PH, Pumpkinhead. That was my homie for 20 years. New Eureka Cafe, Cyphers and shit, 88 Hip Hop. We came up at the same time. One of the best dudes I ever met in my life. 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

0: Listen up. 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
1: We will shut them down!
2: Turn off their microphones forever.
1: Enough is enough!
0: The Germans are right.
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0: Search every town. Ramsack every house. 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

0: 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I'm in a low.
1: Time.

0: to visit your town. 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
1: I can't see a damn thing. 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
2: In my darkness, I muse now upon this object of nature, and now upon that, and find it impossible to soothe my restless head, however much I wish it. This perpetual action of mine deprives me almost wholly

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I breathe out gently right before my own death, exhaling the mist of a three-quarter tone breath, like a pyramid of heartbeats. Everything fainting like the windless delicacy of the air in Chinese paintings. I inhale the ashes of past deaths and dust from butterflies' wings and particles of rust. My eyes become gemstones, forgetting the fears, for glittering merely, not the shedding of tears. 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No need to watch the flame of my life in the palm of my hand. As pale as the Holy Ghost, speaking many languages. No one knows the secret, no enemy vanquishes. The dream will watch over it as I lie broken. No need to remain with eyes wide open. The pulp of roots and milk of cactus eases my pains. The quicksilver drippings of the trees in my veins. A mattress of moss, candles in my branches. Carried by wind, buried by avalanches. Everything proceeds in slow motion under here. No wonder.

houseboat must have traveled during the night. 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Dawn was accelerated by the sound of fighting. A woman screaming and choking, it was frightening. I ran on deck, filled with dread as well as anger, to see a woman grasping for the chain of the anchor. The situation was depressing and stressful. She tried to drown herself in the river but was unsuccessful, scrambling to figure out what to do first. The more she wanted to live again, the

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All of this is what truly makes the self born. Makes the self born.

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What we do is daunting. 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Who that?

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1: Illustrations of the modern world. 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Tomorrow's reflection.

0: call, man. 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Yeah. We out here in France,
1: Paris.
0: It's time to make the party official. Wild child.
2: Damn. 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
1: Gangsta, gangsta, that's what we be. Two locked out brothers repping the QB.
0: Yeah, that's right. Dirty Money Syndicate, Soul Assassins, collaboration. This is some street shit right here. Dan Diablo. Yo, Muggs, drop that.

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1: Yeah. 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
0: Top of the world, mom.

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I've seen the smoke flying through my freaking damn wall. 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I knew it. 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

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We are spiritual people. 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
2: You will be witness to what I have discovered. 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

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It's Grind Time Rap Gang, fucker. Bang, bang, bang.

0: It's about time. I was on some old hurry up and wait, trying to bust out the gate and beat fate. But lately, I'm moving in my time, not your time, cause it's not your cheese, it's mine. Yo, when I rhyme, I intertwine my mind with the divine. The moment when the divine exponent is trying, it's atonement. Kinda like CP time, when you in sync, unbeknownst to the conscious mind. It's an ill mind, it's still time, build and refine. Still getting mine in the non-divine. I hang a shingle and mingle with the masterminds, cause for me, mine. It's about time. It's about time. It's about time. It's about time. It's about time. It's about time. It's about time.
1: 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Yo, the cost is death when you paying
0: this
1: for your freedom.
0: This joint is for right here, where we at, where we be at.

0: Time. It's about time. It's about time.
1: It's about time.
0: It's about time.
2: The Colonel fits at the end of that better.
1: Make way for me and mine.
0: It's about time.
1: After all, it's about time.
0: There's a time and a place. I always had the time, but I didn't have a place at that time. But now it takes place in any room with the bass and the boom to the bap. The average hip-hop consumer, the late boomer. I will do it to the beat till I have a brain tumor. For the pot smoker, the mushroomer, the B-boy, the Nike, Adidas, and the Puma. Puma, yeah, you consumer. This right here where we at, where we be at. The B-boys, the fly girls, and even you other cats. Right here where we at, where we be at. The B-boys, the fly girls, and even you other cats.
1: I don't fake jacks. I make tracks with the wizard. Blow lyrics like blizzards to break backs. Money take that, I made that. For all dissidents who forsake rapping citizens who love it. Thou shalt never covet. Simply meaning that whenever my album drop, don't dub it. Put up a 10 on it. Make your transaction public. Material be shining like lamps. So baby, rub it. I'm that genie in disguise. Open your hands, close your eyes. Surprise, please. Don't let your man run that size. You can carry a beat, but you won't never be that nice. Come check me at the way in and see. I do this rhyming thing day in and day out. Know what I'm saying, no doubt.
0: It's about time. It's about time.
1: It's about time. After all these industry rhymes, it's about time. After all the pages of lines, it's about time. Make way for me and mine, because after all, it's about time.
0: This joint is for right here, where we at, where we be at. The B-boys, the fly girls, and even you other cats. Right here where we at, where we be at. The B-boys, the fly girls, and even you other cats. It's about time. I was on some old hurry up.

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It's an ill mind of still time, build and refine. Still getting mine in the nine divine. I hang a shingle and mingle with the masterminds. 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

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The living death, quickly closing its fist over the entire planet. And then we heard the rumors that the last scientists were working on a cure that would end the plague and restore the world. 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
0: Roar, roar.
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0: Without a doubt.
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0: I've been ill since kangaroos and cat shoes. Rebel 24/7, I rep woo. 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
1: My powers are incredible and astonishing. 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
2: Mental.
3: We always
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speak with an eloquent word is to an essence kill a mockingbird. If I could, I'd spend all day locked away in my theater. 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Then we hear from the narrator as the actors take their places. 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

0: play in the hourglass. 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
1: To speak with an eloquent word is to in essence kill a mockingbird. 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

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One endured an arduous experience, flashed back to a serious injury, forcing one to wear a mask. 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

0: into humanoid shells. One has now become many shiny sentient beings, spinning ever faster, fleeing witnesses disintegrate to ashes. Incinerated building crashes, tiny people are killed in mass. The many that came from one became millions. Harass on Mother Earth, ransacked wilderness, robotic modernist, intrepid cavernous pathways, maze in and out, making globe into gargantuan headcase, resembling one in space, an orbiting face, exit stage right. Coup de théâtre.
1: He steps into what he believes to be his own reality, but nothing could be further from the truth. His first thought was, why did the gods darken the skies? He wondered, how long will this darkness last? He molds himself within the stills of the night. And at the first slither of light, this

0: And just as the light came and he began his slaughter, so came the night. He slowed down his horror to an empty calmness where he'd reflect, I'm not of this world. Saving his best kill for last, he falls on his sword. Coup de théâtre.
1: And now as the curtain closes, an overwhelming sense of awe settles into the collective consciousness of the audience. For they are no longer anchored to their safe havens. They can no longer seek refuge driving to their cul-de-sacs and their SUVs, nor relate to the bourgeoisie, nor indulge their spendthrift when the remnants of their former selves sit there, still engrossed in the theater piece. They were supposed to cheer at their seats, but they ended up running shitless, condemning the cast for casually reenacting such tumultuous happenings between men. But what really is it? A lived-in quirk, a smitten curse, a written work that no one understands. Coup de théâtre.

0: turn it. It's a commercial.
1: All right.
2: Ooh, I like this.
0: Why'd you change the station?
1: Dude.
2: Hey, it's a pet store. Pull over.
0: Pet store?
1: Man, we ain't got time for that.
2: Come on, man. Pull over.
0: Why do you want to go to a pet store?
2: They got something I need.

I want to welcome me to your country. It's far too crowded for me to be here, but I don't want to be there. But I just got there, but I don't want to ask to be rerouted on the first day of this month's Armageddon. Writing speeches with unleavened pencil. Rewrite the scrolls of history. In the dark with the flash, I'm whispering to myself and the other diplomats from Switzerland. Me and my constituents and Dan Rather. We like to gather and run the world with the help of motherboard and a back scratcher, God's computer. I drink a vodka shooter out of an antique auction.

Hey, before you go to the Statue of Liberty restroom, honey, I need to go inside of the store to get you some gum, cause your breath smells like the Exxon Valdez oil spill. Clinton, free with the use of a NASCAR gas card. It's a page turner, where the red fern grows, fuel for the bedroom stove. Glad your red fern grows. Rock the boat with your broccoli coat. 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

0: anthem from the shot blockers. This one is called Back On Up. Shout out to Dan from XL, Black Pride Sunglasses, Dom DeLuca, Brooklyn Projects, Cody Mack, Sean Bizzle, Hardcore Dave. This is how we do it. Danny Diablo, go!
1: Yeah, come on, come on. Back on us. 1, 2.

0: Back on up. Back on up. Back on up. Back on up. Back on up. Back on up. Back on up. Back on up. Back on up. Back on up.
1: Come on. Wake up. We have company.